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0: From Flint to Fenton, we're your soundtrack, CK105.5. Well, it's a brand new day. Let's get this show underway. It is Hey Morton. Good morning. I'm your host, Rick Morton. There's Adina.
1: Hey Morton.
0: There's D-Rock.
2: Hey Morton.
0: I'm going to share with you in just a second a minor league baseball player, Francis Grillon. And he had a pronunciation game with his teammates because he's from the Dominican Republic, and they were throwing him hard words to try and pronounce. You're going to love his accent.
1: But first, okay, listen, the biggest worry I think for parents when they send their kids off to college is, I hope my kid goes and gets a really great education. I hope they don't party too much.
2: Of course.
1: Yeah, college parties happen, but like, let's not get out of control. And college parties are elite. Then it became daytime parties. That was a big deal for the last couple of years. It was like, hey, we're doing it, you know, at 3 p.m. Now, there's a new trend apparently across college campuses, and it's called, you're not ready for this, a darty, a wellness darty. A darty is a daytime party, but now it's all about wellness. They are not drinking booze and chugging down, you know, beer pong tables. They are actually doing parties in the daytime without booze or any of that. It's Pilates or yoga or a nice ice bath followed by coffee and matcha. They are wellness darties. And it's happening at like the University of Miami and Alabama and Florida State University. Like big schools are ditching the traditional college party and doing wellness parties.
2: Which are all legendary party schools that you just mentioned.
1: That is crazy. I could see it, you know, but
0: I could see it, but I also see it followed up with a party and they're just like, no, we're not doing nothing tonight.
2: Yeah. Like, come on. Yeah.
0: I will say this. I do think binge drinking's down.
1: Totally.
0: I do think it's not what it used to be, binge drinking, but I think that's because there's a lot of other ways to obtain altered states that do not include finishing it with barfing and passing out.
1: Right.
2: Yeah.
1: And I mean,
0: so how many of these darties are able to be tested? Yeah. And then we're going to do a urine test. They're like, no, you're not. No, bro, I'm chill, bro. I'm chill. The darties lasted into the night.
2: Yeah. All right, guys. So I was on TikTok yesterday and somebody went on a rant about the unsung hero. Who am I talking about? We're talking about pizza delivery guys. They never received the respect, and here's why.
3: You want to know what's insane to me? Is the fact that people used to deliver pizzas without GPSs back in the day. What were you guys, all wizards? Back in the day, somebody would place an order and then give you a street name and a random number, and then the pizzeria would be like, cool, see you in 30. And then they'd be like, we got a delivery on Frederick Street. The driver's like, where's Frederick Street? And he's like, I don't know, but there's a map in a glove box. They used a map. They used a map. What am I, a pirate? I can't even read a map, let alone deliver pizzas with one. Can you imagine you got a nighttime delivery, you got 2 12 cuts in a back, and you're in the middle of traffic. What am I, Nicolas Cage? The amount of pizzas I just would have took home and ate because they just weren't going to make it to their final destination.
1: Honestly, kudos to
0: them.
2: Dude,
0: yeah.
2: Yeah, you were like Magellan, like on a quest to find this address that somehow I'm going to find it.
0: Yeah, and they did, right?
2: And deliver it high.
0: Yeah, that guy makes a funny and good point at the same time. Like, yeah, you know what? Bravo, guys. Yeah, we just took that for granted.
2: They're legends.
0: Yeah. Former minor leaguer, his name is Francis Grillon. He is from the Dominican Republic, and so his friends in the locker room, his co-workers, his teammates, basically, said, hey, you know what? Let's play a game. We're going to give you hard words to say, and all you have to do is pronounce them as easily as you can. You ready for this? I'll give you the word and then his pronunciation. And they were all dying.
2: Oh, no.
0: Even him. They're like, all right, say photosynthesis.
4: Photosynthesis.
2: Oh, my God.
0: All right, mischievous.
5: Mischievous.
0: Mischievous.
2: What?
0: All right, how about extravaganza?
4: Extravaganza.
0: That's not too bad. Vacuum cleaner.
4: Vacuum cleaner.
0: All right, how about flamboyant?
4: Flamboyant.
2: He just gave up on that one.
0: Yeah, purple velvet.
4: Purple verbal.
0: They're like, wait, say that again? Purple velvet?
4: Purple verbal.
0: They're like, not close. And then shenanigans.
4: Shenanigans.
0: Like, all right, give them an easy one. Let's finish up. How about squirrels? Can you do squirrels?
4: Squeeter.
1: Oh my God.
0: but not least, squirrels.
6: Peter.
0: Say it again. Come on, try it again. Let's hear it.
6: Squeeter.
2: Bless that man.
0: Give him a new, give him a free pizza.
2: Yeah.
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1: Chris Harrison is back in the dating game, and he's already throwing shade at his former job. I'll explain all the details in just a minute, but first, wow, Spider-Man just officially took down Star Wars. Spider-Man Brand New Day is now the highest grossing movie ever at the domestic box office, making $936 million, barely pacing that, barely passing the Star Wars Force Awakens movie. Already worldwide, it has made almost $2.5 billion, putting it at number three at all time, right behind Avatar and Avengers Endgame. I mean, I know that Spider-Man, the whole universe of it all, is a big deal. I did not think this new Spider-Man would do this well.
0: Well, that's why they keep making him.
2: Yeah.
0: Because they can sell him around the world, and it gets merch, and it gets this, and it gets that. It's kind of hard to sell merch for, like, you know, Shawshank Redemption. Like, hey, get all new shower towels. Like, I'm good.
1: But bigger than Star Wars?
2: Well, I mean, same team, right?
0: Well, here's what we have to guess. Is it bigger than Star Wars in this respect? That it's how many tickets were sold versus how much money it cost. Like, if you look at gross receipts, a ticket back when Star Wars came out was probably $7.
2: Yeah.
0: A ticket now is $20. So just ticket for ticket, you're going to sell, make more money.
1: Well, I don't know when...
0: The gross is more money. So what you have to say is how much money did they clear per ticket? Like how many tickets were sold?
2: I see what you mean, yeah.
0: How many people went to the movie? That's a different number than gross profits.
2: Right.
1: Well, we're talking about only 10 years ago, 2015, when The Force Awakens came out.
2: Oh, so you're saying that specific film, not the entire...
1: Yeah, because that's the only one that came up to that...
2: Brand,
1: you know,
2: okay.
1: That high of a gross... amount. Yeah,
2: gotcha.
1: That's what I mean. Like, what?
0: But nonetheless, inflation has caused it to be more, right? Like, what's the movie we just heard did so well? I can't remember what it was called, but they're like, but if you take last year's gross movie gross, it's the most

0: En garde!
1: U.S. Olympians do it, and so does your college-bound neighbor Jane. 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
2: Faith. True love lasts forever. The Vow, a new series about finding true love, coming this November, only on Fox Nation.
3: Yeah, well, not to everybody. Fox Nation is, you know, the Fox online. It's not, not ABC on Monday night.
4: That
3: so
4: is
3: that's going to be an obscure chance that he's going to anyone's going to watch that.
5: I'm shocked they're putting another show on it because usually they just stream Cops all the time.
3: Yeah, I'm surprised they're putting like a love show on Fox Nation. Yeah, I've never even watched it, so I got to take your word for it. I wish they'd bring him back to The Bachelor.
4: Yeah,
3: I really do. He was really good at that, and not that the other people aren't good, but you know what he was? He was a guy that would have never, ever, for any reason, dated any of the contestants.
5: Right.
4: Yeah.
3: And that's important. It's kind of like the guy on Survivor, Jeff Probst. He would never, ever, ever hang out with those people otherwise. You need separation. Mm. And Chris Harrison seemed like he had a family and stuff to do, but he was doing his job. Where some of the other hosts are like, hey, and if it doesn't work out there, give me a call. You know what I mean? You're like, oh, that's not good.
6: New Jersey officials are warning residents to secure garbage cans as black bears come out of hibernation looking for food. Ah, New Jersey. No one steals our precious garbage.
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2: Good morning, I'm Matt Barber with your ABC 12 News headlines. Continuing coverage on a fiery plane crash in northern Michigan. A pilot is in stable condition at a nearby hospital after ejecting from the F-16 fighter jet before it crashed in Grand Traverse County. The plane from the Texas Air National Guard was on a training mission. It was participating in training exercises at a National Guard base in Alpena. It crashed Thursday afternoon in rural Blair Township outside Traverse City.

0: All other aircrafts in Michigan for the training have been grounded, and an evacuation order for those living nearby has now been lifted. That investigation continues. Gas prices are near the $5 mark at stations across the state. Many stations are reporting $4.99 a gallon this morning. AAA says Michigan drivers are now paying an average of $4.99 per gallon this morning. That is up another 14 cents from yesterday and $1.68 more than this time last year. In Mid-Michigan, the highest averages are found in Bay County at $4.98. That's tied for the second highest prices in the state. I'm Matt Barber, ABC 12 News on CK105.5.
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18: This is meteorologist Kevin Goff. Morning sunshine will give way to more clouds later today, with high temperatures in the upper 60s to lower 70s and a northeasterly breeze at 7 to 12 miles per hour. Overnight cloudy with temperatures in the low to mid 50s and periods of rain to start our weekend with highs in the low to mid 60s. We'll end our weekend with a few morning showers. Temperatures will remain in the low to mid 60s due to mostly cloudy skies.
19: 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You can ask us any question you want, and our deal with you is we'll answer it in front of everybody right on the air. So send one to our DMs at Hey Morton on Instagram, HeyMorton. Chad wants to know, Hey Morton, out of the three of you, who's the best driver in order?
20: Oh man.
19: And I'll immediately say me, D Rockadina. I'm just going to leave it at that. I have some actual defensive driving skills I've trained doing. I know how to do a pit maneuver. And I think out of the three of us, if we were drivers and had to keep someone safe, I'd be able to get away the best.
20: Oh, okay.
19: That's my, I think, my skill.
21: I'm not the greatest, but I'm the fastest, I'll say.
19: You think you're the fastest based on vehicle or ability to drive fast? Because driver means your ability, not the vehicle.
21: Ability and vehicle.
19: Well, we all have the same vehicle.
21: Okay, ability.
19: Okay, so your ability makes you fastest how?
21: Absolutely. Just from the training that I've done, and, you know, this is a, I don't know the statute of limitations, but I used to race back in the day, and so, and I used to win a lot.
20: Clearly not okay. Legally.
21: Yeah, it was, some were, okay, dang, don't incriminate me.
19: And so other than the vehicle, what is it in your skill set that made you faster?
21: Basically, just knowledge of where the vehicle needs to be positioned on the lane, and be it in turns, straightaways,
19: okay,
21: you know, cutting the wheel at certain times and braking at certain times.
19: Technical talk. What you just said, Adina's like, I don't even know that. So, okay, last.
20: Listen, my background is watching Fast and Furious, and
21: okay.
20: That's it.
21: Yeah, that's... Dominic Toretto.
20: I'll get us there. Listen, if it's like, hey, who can get there from point A to point B, I will get us there. You'll be safe. The car won't be safe. The car will be totaled. Objects around us might be totaled. You might be like bruised and banged up, but you'll be okay.
19: Wait a minute. Why will you be safe if you're bruised and banged up? That sounds unsafe. In fact, I don't think you're going to make it that far.
21: No.
19: Yeah. The car may be totaled, but you will be not totaled.
21: She picks you up and she's wearing a helmet.
19: Yeah. 5 miles in, there's an airbag going off going, well, that's it.
20: Yeah.
19: All right. Fair enough. Genesee County Mornings start with Hey Morton and all the hits on CK 105.5.

0: 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All right, time to play Guess Words. Joanna's up first. Joanna, who are you going to play with, D-Rock or Adina? I'm excited to find out.
1: D-Rock.
0: All right, 30 seconds on the clock. Say pass if you get stumped. On your marks, get set, go.
2: You trick or treat on what day?
1: Halloween.
2: Yes. Beans and cheese wrapped in a tortilla is a bean and cheese
1: burrito.
2: Yes. When you want to chop a tree down, you don't use a chainsaw, you use a
1: axe.
2: This person stands on stage and tells jokes.
1: A comedian.
2: Yes. When you take money from someone, you borrow it, but you got to give it back. It's called
1: a loan.
2: Yes. This could explode. A ticking time
1: bomb.
2: You come to a complete what at a red light?
1: Stop.
2: Yes. This unlocks your front door.
1: A key?
0: Oh, you got key after the buzzer. You almost had 8. Wow. You got 7 today, and 7's a decent score. It's an above average score, so good job. And now Adina has to get 8 to win. Had you got key like a tenth of a second sooner, she'd have to get 9 to win.
3: Oh, man.
0: So now we're going to see what happens. It's very exciting, Joanna. Sit tight. Ed is waiting to play. Let's see how Ed does here. Ed, welcome to Guess Words. Thank you for playing today.
4: Thank you.
0: Well, listen, we've got 30 seconds on the clock. Adina needs to get 9, so you guys really need to vibe today and make it happen, okay? Are you ready?
4: I am so ready. Let's do this.
0: All right, 30 seconds on the clock. Say pass if you get stumped. On your marks, get set, go.
3: A guy who rides a tractor is a...
4: farmer?
3: Yes, opposite of early is being...
4: late.
3: Another word for a cop, a blank officer.
4: Police.
3: You paint your blank nails. Or you point
4: your nails.
3: Yes. If you have too much alcohol, you get
4: drunk.
3: A comedian is blank. They make you laugh because they are
4: funny.
3: Yes. Opposite of worst is having
4: best.
0: Best is right. You got that right. You got all the words right today. It was only 7. We didn't get to 8.
3: Man.
0: And you didn't get best before the buzzer, so it was almost a tie game today.
2: You guys were moving right along.
0: Yeah, you guys were in a zone today. But the zone was not fast enough to beat.
4: And I get going on there. No, just kidding. Nah.
0: Well, you know what, Ed? Thank you for playing Guess Words here. And Adina, not a win today. Nope. But you know what? Confidently, those were all great clues.
3: Yeah.
0: So getting closer.
4: Adina, you get a virtual hug.
3: Oh, thank you.
2: Oh, look at that.
0: Yeah, he feels great even when you guys didn't get it. Somehow that works here on Hey Morton.
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0: Everywhere Genesee County goes, the hits go too. CK105.5. We're about to call Natalie. She works at a major company in a major building with just an open parking lot where everybody parks. I'm going to tell her, hey, I'm sorry. I'm notifying you. I had to tow your car because you parked in my spot. It's not marked, but that's just where I like to park. You know, she's going to be mad. It's our phone prank. The phone, Jibba.
1: This is Natalie.
0: Hi, is this Natalie Kimmel?
1: Yeah, this is her.
0: Hey, Natalie, listen, I hate to call you and tell you this, but I'm out in the parking lot right now. You have the green Subaru, is that right?
1: Yeah.
0: The Impreza?
1: Yeah.
0: Yeah, listen, you're going to be getting a call here pretty soon, and the reason for that is...
1: Why? What's the matter?
0: Well, I'm getting to that. We had to have the vehicle towed. So the tow company is going to... The green Subaru got towed, and it's because you parked in an unauthorized spot. Yes. I'm on the west side of the parking lot here, and you parked in my spot, and so...
1: What do you mean? There's no markings or anything on the floor.
0: On the floor of the... You mean on the ground there?
1: Yeah.
0: No, I know that. But I've been parking there every day for about, gosh, I guess it'd be about 8 years now. And everyone kind of knows that's my spot. So when I got to work today, obviously, I was surprised to... What's that?
1: What do you mean that's your spot?
0: It's my spot.
1: Well, who are you?
0: This is Mark Andrews. I'm in accounting.
1: Okay.
0: I don't think we've met. I work on the east side of the building. But the point is, I've been parking there every day. It's a white Toyota Tacoma, and I've been parking that same vehicle there for almost a decade, and
1: there's
0: everybody
1: so
0: knows that's my...
1: Though.
0: People don't
1: you park
0: there...
1: anywhere else?
0: No, I haven't parked anywhere else because that's my spot, and no one parks there because of it.
1: What do you mean? Is it getting towed right now?
0: I'm sorry, but we've already... It's already towed. You're going to be getting a phone call from the tow company.
1: Oh. What? Why wouldn't you say something?
0: I am saying something. Don't park in my spot, please.
1: Call.
0: Well, I mean, I shouldn't have to say something if the same vehicle's been in the same spot for 10 years. You just kind of know, like, oh, that's that person's spot.
1: But there's no markings on the floor.
0: There doesn't have to be markings. Okay, so when you go to the hospital, do you just park right in front of the hospital there?
1: Is this a joke? Are you kidding me right now?
0: I wish I were joking, but unfortunately, I'm not. So anyhow,
1: kidding me right now? Like, are you going to pay for my towing?
0: I'm not paying for your towing. You should have known better than to park there.
1: Why would you should have known better. Before calling.
0: I've been parked there. What am I supposed to do? Track down every single person in the parking lot?
1: You're going to pay for my towing.
0: I'm not paying for anything.
1: Oh, okay. Well, I'm going to take it up to HR because who are you to tow cars around?
0: I parked in my spot. You parked in it and I had to have it. Where was I supposed to park?
1: There was like three other open spots. You couldn't park in another spot?
0: But you couldn't have? You had to park in my spot. That's my spot. It's really obvious. If the same vehicle is in the same spot, you don't park in it.
1: You need to wait for me because I'm going to come outside.
0: Oh, really? Oh, I'm really scared.
1: I'm on my way right now.
0: Hey, wait. It's a joke. It's just it's a prank.
1: You better be joking.
0: I'm totally joking. Okay. It's Rick. It's the phone, Jibba. We're just pranking you.
1: Oh, my God.
0: Lance told us that we could call you and you get really frustrated because there's never any parking spots in the parking lot.
1: Oh, it's so bad here. I was getting up my seat.
0: I didn't want you to come out to an empty parking lot. Oh my gosh.

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0: Hit us up on Insta at Hey Morton, HeyMorton. Here's what's trending, what you'll be talking about when you get into work. This is so funny. Big Gulp is the ultimate beverage, right? When you go to 7-Eleven, the Big Gulp.
1: Yeah.
0: Well, it turns out there's a company that is now making a beverage that is just as big and just as popular. Capri Sun now coming out with a giant pouch.
2: No way.
1: Wow.
0: Yes. I'll tell you about it in just a second. But first, there's a woman that claims that she didn't get a job after an interview because she had a massive pimple on her lip.
1: Oh.
0: Listen to this influencer and ask yourself, was it the lip? Was it the pimple? Or maybe something else?
3: I get to the interview and the guy's like, hi, like, welcome to meet you. And I'm like, hi, nice to meet you. I see his eyes look exactly like they go down. And then I had to bring up the pimple. So I was like, also like, please don't mind like the big pimple on my lip. Like it literally popped out of nowhere. And he was like kind of laughing. He was like, yeah, like no worries about it. Like it happens, blah, blah, blah. The day after the interview in the morning, I get an email and they freaking rejected me because of my pimple. I can't even make this up. It's just something about like we take pride an appearance or something. I was like, are you joking me? Like, they said it in the most subtle way. It was about the pimple.
0: I'm gonna say, if you're using the word subtle way, it may be an intelligence issue. I'm just going to say. That may be their excuse. I don't think it's a pimple. I think there are a lot of other red flags in that interview that were like, you know what, just say appearance. Because the other stuff would get us in more trouble. Yeah. Honestly, you're just not our type. I get that feeling. Like, she didn't seem like a serious candidate. Now, I don't know what the job was, but it did not seem like she was a serious candidate for that gig. You know what I mean? If you're saying subtle, it's like you don't even know the word subtle.
1: Yeah.
0: You might not be right for our organization. Capri Sun is now debuting a Big Gulp pouch. It can hold 20 ounces, three times the size of the original. It's called the Big Pouch, 9 inches tall.
1: Dang. Dude.
0: Yes. And they recommend getting a 64-ounce jug for multiple refills.
2: What?
1: I'll do it.
0: I'm telling you, it'll be available next week, Monday through Thursday, with daily drops at Walmart.
1: Oh.
0: I don't think it's going to last. I think it's going to go. Now, they're $6 each. That's a lot. There's a coupon that comes with it, so you might want to get the coupon. But you know what's great about this? Who's going to use this the most? Kids? No. It's going to be adults who are going to places like Stagecoach.
2: Road tripping, yeah.
1: Say, I was like, my friends?
0: Yeah. They're gonna fill it full of vodka.
2: Oh, yeah.
0: And put it in the old Capri Sun giant pouch. But I'm being honest with you, it would be fun.
1: It would be.
0: Yeah.
1: Perfect.
0: Yeah, because when you get a Capri Sun, you're just squeezing it, and then it's done. You're like, oh, man.
1: You go, oh, it's done. What happened?
2: Yeah, I'm just curious what the straw's going to look like.
1: Oh.
0: You know what?
2: Yeah.
0: It's exactly the same, just bigger.
1: Maybe like a boba straw, like a giant one.
0: Yeah. It literally is a bigger version. It's like the gallon. It's kind of like the size of your gallon freezer bag.
2: You guys, I could totally see me with like the pouch in the passenger seat, like just put the seatbelt over it with a big straw in my mouth while I'm driving.
0: I can see that. You know what's great is, you know, when you get that Capri Sun, the regular one, and you suck it down and it's like flat, you're really like,
2: oh yeah, dude.
0: Getting every last drop.
2: Yeah, for sure.
0: Smushing it. You're like, come on, there's more. I know there's more.
4: You guys see this? Capri Sun is releasing a new 24-ounce pouch called the Big Pouch. Has three times the typical size. Yeah, basically it's a Franzia that got sober.
0: It's true. All right, I'm Rick, and now you know what's trending here on Hey Morton.
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1: Benny Blanco is revealing the one part of his relationship with Selena Gomez. He thinks he's just sort of falling short, you know, like he's failing at this one
2: thing. Don't say falling short.
1: Oh, sorry.
3: Dang.
2: There's the other part.
1: I'll have him share that in a minute, but first, I don't know why in the world Megan Fox would even do this. I don't know if she's desperate or she needs money. Either way, it seems weird. She teamed up with that brand Dr. Squatch for a limited edition set of soaps inspired obviously by her called Feral Fox. They have a whole thing around it. You got to like enter a drawing to get a pair of like soaps. And all I can think about is, does she really need this?
2: Well, I'll tell you this. Maybe I kind of agree with that, but those guys are clever. The Dr. Squatch commercials.
1: Yeah.
3: Their marketing is good.
2: Their marketing is really clever. Yeah. And so when you see it, you're like, man, they got me. And so would I buy that soap for me? I don't know. I'd have to see, like, am I supposed to use it or is it for women?
1: That's what I'm thinking. Well, it sounds like it's maybe both. I mean, it's sea salt, berry, and I don't even know the notes, but it seems like it's more for a woman. Like, I don't think a man would look and go, oh, I want that Megan Fox soap.
3: The fact that Megan Fox is attached to it because she's a hot chick, like, dudes will buy it. If it's unisex, dudes will buy it, for sure.
1: Oh, that's even weirder.
3: Especially gamer dudes, because that's how they market it.
1: Because what do you, you know what? No, I realize why they would buy it. Okay.
3: Gamer dudes would buy it.
1: I was like, why in the world would they buy it?
2: It's interesting sometimes when things come together in your mind live on the air.
1: Oh my God. Right.
3: Did you guys hear the light bulb?
2: Figure it out.
3: Did you hear it?
1: Okay. Yeah. Moving on.
2: Why is it on a rope? Don't worry about that.
1: Okay. Benny Blanco revealed, you know, the one part of his relationship with Selena Gomez, actually it's his fiance now, that he believes he's failing in, and he's trying to make it better. Listen to this.
4: Here's where I think I've failed her, that I'm working on. I don't like to fly, and I always come and see her, whatever she's doing, and she does the same for me, but it takes me so long to get there. That's where I know I've failed in our relationship, but I'm getting closer every day. I got on a plane recently, and she's the only reason I haven't flown in 8 years. I think it's control, and I had a bad flight, and then had a few, and then, you know.
2: So what he's saying is, yeah, I know I don't stand out on a Greyhound bus.
3: Yeah. Right.
2: So it's kind of convenient.
1: Yeah. I mean, the dude actually took a boat, like some sort of, almost like a cruise ship type boat once, because that was the only option across, I think, the Atlantic. I don't know where he was, but he had to get to London somehow to get to her.
2: Okay.
1: Took a boat. Took him like 7 days.
3: That's how Travis Barker travels, yeah.
2: Listen, I'm going to be honest with you. I'm not. He's saying he doesn't like to fly. That's maybe what he's saying is, man, do I love a 7-day cruise.
3: Right, yeah. Or that.
2: Yeah. I am scared to fly. I will take a 7-day cruise to go see you, though.
3: I love it.
2: Like, won't you?
3: All right.
2: How nice is that?
1: Yeah. Yeah,
2: see you in a week.
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4: Good morning, I'm Matt Barber with your ABC 12 News headlines. Continuing coverage on a fiery plane crash in northern Michigan. A pilot is in stable condition at a nearby hospital after ejecting from the F-16 fighter jet before it crashed in Grand Traverse County. The plane from the Texas Air National Guard was on a training mission. It was participating in training exercises at a National Guard base in Alpena. It crashed Thursday afternoon in rural Blair Township outside Traverse City. All other aircrafts in Michigan for the training have been grounded, and an evacuation order for those living nearby has now been lifted. That investigation continues. Gas prices are near the $5 mark at stations across the state. Many stations are reporting $4.99 a gallon this morning. AAA says Michigan drivers are now paying an average of $4.89 per gallon this morning. That is up another 14 cents from yesterday and $1.68 more than this time last year. In Mid-Michigan, the highest averages are found in Bay County at $4.98. That's tied for the second highest prices in the state. I'm Matt Barber, ABC 12 News on CK105.5.
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4: This is meteorologist Kevin Goff. Morning sunshine will give way to more clouds later today, with high temperatures in the upper 60s to lower 70s and a northeasterly breeze at 7 to 12 miles per hour. Overnight cloudy with temperatures in the low to mid 50s and periods of rain to start our weekend with highs in the low to mid 60s. We'll end our weekend with a few morning showers. Temperatures will remain in the low to mid 60s due to mostly cloudy skies.
5: You found the good stuff. Hey, Morton is on CK105.5. Anything you ask, you know what? We'll answer right in front of everyone right here on Hey, Morton.
6: Tiffany asked, hey, Morton, who out of the three of you would you least want to have access to your camera roll?
5: Oh, I would hope D-Rock had access to my camera roll to see all the pictures of my photo, of my daughter, and all the fun we have just for dad inspiration.
7: Yeah.
5: So I'm praying that that's the next thing for him.
7: Absolutely.
5: And for you, I don't want you anywhere near my camera photos because your powers of analysis are so not really good that I would probably think you would infer all kinds of things incorrectly from my photos and go, oh, well, this must mean this.
7: Oh, like, oh. Yeah, dude.
5: No. Yeah. I don't know if I think you would look at my photos and think all kinds of things that aren't even true. And be like, no, I'm going to have to dissuade you from that because it's not true.
7: I'm going to have to piggyback that. Also, I think she would critique the fact that we have less, we don't have enough photos of one thing. Because Adina's phone album, let's be honest, your album, if you took a picture of a glass of chocolate milk, you would take 80 photos of it because you got to get the right one.
6: True. I would probably honestly find both of your camera rolls really boring.
7: Probably.
6: I'd be like, oh my God. Again.
7: Or you create like an FBI vision board.
5: What do you mean again?
6: Like you'd have the same kind of photos, like family, which is all sweet and sentimental, but like I wouldn't care to see that. But after like the 10th photo, like, yeah, okay, this is boring.
5: Versus going through your 1,700 photos of brunch.
6: I have chaotic stuff on my phone, I will say, from my drunkenness. So at least it would be entertaining.
5: From your drunkenness?
6: Yeah. Fun going out, party photos, videos, like friends doing dumb stuff. Like at least it would be entertaining,
7: but
6: is
7: then
6: what
7: you,
6: I mean.
7: You would have like 100 photos of plated lasagna.
5: Wait, we, there's a huge red flag right here. So you're telling us that if we at least, compared to ours, if we at least got on your phone and looked through your photos, it would be highly entertaining.
6: At least.
5: Imagine bringing that to some kind of show that you're on, what are we doing? Help make it entertaining.
6: If you had a job. Am I not entertaining?
5: No. Yeah, you should bring that to the show.
7: Come on, dude.
5: Yes, why not? Why, if it's so entertaining to look at, why not bring it on the air?
6: It would also be very incriminating, and I think people wouldn't have, I don't think I'd have any friends.
7: Are we talking, like, are we talking hangover level?
6: Yeah.
7: No way.
6: Yeah.
7: Okay, now I got to see your phone now.
6: No, that's on Snapchat's hidden folder.
5: Oh, is it? Okay.
7: Oh, wow.
5: All right. You learned a lot. Yeah. By the way, who is yours?
6: Right. Exactly. I was like, yeah. I don't want either of them alone. Fair enough.
5: If it's not loud, you're doing it wrong. CK 105.5.

0: 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On Fridays, we play a game where all you have to do is be able to list items from a topic we give you in 30 seconds. We call this 7 items, 30 seconds. It's really easy. And so Adina makes these lists, and you just have to list name things on them. Scott's up first. Good morning, Scott. How are you?
1: Good morning. Pretty good.
0: Well, I'll tell you what. We're going to give you a list. We'll give you the topic, and then I'll start a clock that says 30 seconds long, and you'll have to figure out if you can name 7 items on that list. What do you think of that?
1: I think it might be hard, but we'll try it.
0: All right, cool. That's the perfect, you're the perfect player. You're optimistic.
2: Adina's flattered.
0: And he has such a good voice. I'd like to get him off the air as fast as possible. I know my bosses are listening. Like, sweet, sweet, like, deep voices. Like, I'll give it a shot.
3: I'll do my best.
0: Yeah. You should be doing, like, men's hair product commercials. Yeah. This keeps your hair feeling thick and vibrant. All right, here we go. 30 seconds on the clock. Here is your list.
4: Name 7 musical instruments.
0: On your marks, get set, go.
1: Oboe, drum, guitar, violin, flute, harp, piano.
0: There you go.
1: Organ.
0: Organ, yep.
4: Wow.
0: You got it. You won.
3: I was like, let him go. I want to see what else he can do.
0: You see how far he gets?
3: He's like, tambourine.
0: Kazoo. Kazoo is underrated. I got to be honest.
3: Cowbell?
0: Yeah. Pretty much anything's a musical instrument if you're willing to annoy your neighbors.
3: Home Depot buckets?
0: Yeah, right?
1: Trash cans?
0: Yeah. That was easy. You know, I'm going to give you another list just to see if you can do it, because I think one of these lists is so unbelievably hard, yet there's a lot of entries on it.
3: Oh, man.
0: I'm going to give you a topic just for fun. You've already won, okay?
1: Sure.
0: Scott, all right, here we go. Here is your topic. List 7 seafood dishes.
3: Oh.
0: On your marks, get set, go.
1: Scampi. Oh, wow. I guess catch of the day, trout, sushi.
0: Yeah.
1: Tuna sandwich.
0: Yeah. Two more.
1: Oysters.
0: Okay.
1: One clam
0: more.
1: Chowder.
0: There you go.
4: Oh, my God. Wow.
3: You can tell Scampi was his favorite because that was the only thing he could think of.
1: I just had that last night and made me think about
3: See,
1: it.
3: See, I knew it.
0: There you go. Fish and chips is in there. Lobster roll, crab cakes, grilled salmon, fried calamari, fish tacos, paella. Those are all great. That's a great list because it's, you know, it's just hard enough where you're like, I don't know. I know, but I don't know in the front of my brain.
3: I think?
0: Yeah. You're like, nuggets? Yeah. Fish wish?
3: Maybe.
0: It's not fish wish anymore. It's called the McFish? What's it called?
3: Oh, the fish filet?
0: Fish filet.
3: Yeah, fish filet.
0: Which is, you get one and you're like, this is going to be really good. I remember. And then you eat it. You're like, nope.
3: No.
0: I don't remember this.
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1: Okay.
0: I'm going to call him and say, I want to join WWE. I've got some moves. Can you teach them to me?
2: No.
0: We all know martial arts aren't real. Yeah. Come on. It's our phone prank. The phone, Jibba.
3: Golden Octagon, this is Neil. May I help you?
0: Yeah, hi. I'd like to talk to the manager there or whoever's in charge of classes.
3: Yeah, I'm the sensei here, Sensei Neil.
0: Yeah, you guys offer classes, right?
3: Yes, we have a variety of classes ranging from children to adults.
0: Okay.
3: For martial arts.
0: Okay. Well, I'm not really into the martial arts as much as, I'll be real specific, there's just really a handful of moves I'm trying to learn, and I don't know what discipline that would be in, but like the diving pointed elbow drop, do you guys teach that one?
3: I'm sorry, the what?
0: It's the diving pointed elbow drop.
3: Oh, I'm sorry, we don't...
0: That's not familiar?
3: No, we do more of a defensive karate judo defensive moves for...
0: Can I just give you a couple more? Maybe one of these will sound familiar to you. The shooting star leg drop?
3: No, we don't. Sorry.
0: Okay, the moonsault senton. You don't know that one? Or the corkscrew senton bomb? Do you know that one?
3: No, we do traditional martial arts here. Sorry.
0: How about Scorpio's 450 splash? None of these sound familiar.
3: No, I'm sorry. I'm not exactly on the right page with you on what you're trying to learn here.
0: I'll be real honest with you. I'd like to audition for WWE, so I'm trying to get some of the more popular moves down. So when I go in there, at least I'm a little bit ahead of those guys on YouTube that do the backyard stuff. I'm trying to be a professional. So I thought what I would do is get some lessons ahead of time. Like I know Stone Cold Steve Austin has his stunner.
3: I'm sorry.
0: Do you guys teach that?
3: No, we don't. We're martial arts.
0: Right. No, I get that. But I'm just saying, you also obviously teach some of these moves, right?
3: No, we don't. We're more professional. We do not do...
0: What do you mean by more professional?
3: This is a disciplined karate establishment for defensive.
0: No, I understand. All I'm saying is...
3: We don't teach anything that's more theatrical. It's more defensive. Nothing along the lines with professional wrestling.
0: I don't get what you're trying to say.
3: I don't want to insult you, but more of that is theatrical, and it's nothing... with the martial arts we're doing here at Golden Octagon.
0: Okay, so I see what you're saying. So what you're saying is you don't think it's real.
3: No, it's real. We're not teaching theatrical performances. We're teaching here martial arts. We're teaching self-defense.
0: No, I understand that. First of all, it is real, and I've seen it, and it is a self-defense. So you're telling me the flying thrust kick would not you wouldn't use that in self defense. That would never happen in real life. I've seen it in movies. Happens all the time.
3: I think you're watching too much karate.
0: Obviously, you have no respect for professional wrestling if you think it's just a big performance. Those people, that blood is real, and no one's going to tell you anything.
3: I can't help you here. Probably want to look somewhere else.
0: All right, all right. Thanks for nothing, man. By the way, this is a prank call. Did you know that?
3: Excuse me.
0: It's a prank call, man.
3: What the hell?
0: Come on, man. We all know wrestling's not real.
3: If I find you, I'm going to dropkick you. And,

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1: There's a story that really, there's no possible way that it's not going to get the Netflix documentary treatment.
2: Oh, man.
1: It involves a fortune from a video game, a widow who received that fortune, and a male escort who scammed her out of $6 million.
2: What?
1: Oh. Listen to this. The woman at the center of the story is Marianne Flippo. She's 49 years old. She's the widow of Chad Flippo, an early Roblox programmer. After her husband died in 2024, she got a huge fortune. She plans a trip to Italy, probably to go and just, you know, cleanse her body and soul of missing her husband.
2: Yeah.
1: Well, it turns out she was introduced to Greg Starr. He was a male escort who worked through an agency called Cowboy for Angels.
3: Ooh.
1: Now, here's what's interesting. He's super buff. He's got steel blue eyes and beautiful blonde hair. He's a very good looking guy, but to the point where you're like, oh, this guy's like kind of Chippendales-y.
2: Oh, okay. Like that type.
1: That really clean and polished. Really polished. Flippo says she originally didn't realize she was dealing with an escort service and later believed that she and Starr had developed a genuine romantic relationship.
3: Oh, so no.
1: She fell in love. Now, she has a lawsuit. She says, according to her lawsuit, Starr began telling her he wanted to be with her exclusively. I only want to be with you. I love you. I think you're special. She eventually paid about $150,000 for 6 months of exclusivity.
3: Wait.
1: Yes.
3: Okay.
1: Followed by additional payments. He's like, hey, I work for this agency, but if you want us to spend time together, I have to be exclusive with you, so you're going to have to keep me from, you know, hanging. I don't know if he said modeling agency or what.
2: Hey, some people grieve different.
1: Yes. Apparently, the relationship got serious enough that this guy, Starr, moved into her Manhattan apartment.
3: Oh, my God.
2: Dude.
1: Thinking that they would be together forever, and he's super good looking, right? She bought a $15.9 million 12-bedroom Manhattan mansion with the idea that the two of them would live there together. Whew. So he convinced her, like, we need a big grand house. And she's got enough money to go buy a $15 million mansion. This is when it really gets wild. Then came the big ask. Turns out, Flippo claims in her suit that Starr came to her and told her, hey, I want to permanently leave this company I'm with. You need to buy out my contract. I have an existing contract for $10 million that I owe to them. And so you need to buy that contract out so that way you and I can be together forever. She says she agreed to do this during a period when she was grieving, recovering from surgery and taking prescription medication and drinking.
2: Oh, okay.
3: What a cocktail,
1: so,
3: yeah.
1: Right.
3: Yeah,
1: yeah. So she's out of it. He's telling her, I love you. I really love you. But what I need you to do is buy out my contract. It's $10 million. Well, two banks blocked attempts to send the $10 million. The fraud department's obviously questioning whether she might be getting manipulated. Smartly so.
2: Yeah, that's very clever.
1: Instead, she opened a joint Charles Schwab account and deposited around $6 million.
3: Oh, no.
1: Her lawsuit says Starr then moved roughly $5.7 million into an account he controlled and began spending it.
2: Dude.
1: She's now suing him in Manhattan, accusing him of exploiting her grief and manipulating her into giving him millions. He says, it's not a scam. Our relationship was real. The money was intended to give him enough financial security to quit escorting.
3: Sounds legit to me.
2: I mean, but...
1: Well, is it or isn't it?
3: I don't know.
1: Is he deceiving her?
2: He lied.
1: Because you can quit escorting for around 50 grand, right?
3: Well, he sounds like a high escort.
1: Yeah, but he can quit and live off 50 grand. I'm sure he could live in her mansion. If he had 50 grand in the bank, she's paying for food. She's paying for housing. All he needs is fun and cars.
2: Also, he said, buy me out of my contract. But he's saying, buy me out so that I don't have to work anymore.
3: Right.
2: Like, give me money in my pocket.
3: Which, wasn't she doing that anyway?
1: In a way, she was.
3: Right.
1: Yes.
2: That's even worse.
1: Now, these are all allegations, not proven facts. We're going to find out.
3: Oh, my God. This is crazy.
1: 1,000%. This is showing up on... They got to be tripping over themselves to get to these people.
2: I'm here for that documentary.
1: Yes. Yeah.
3: Wow.
1: Yep. Now, she said she was going to get the other $4 million for him, and it all unraveled.
3: Oh.
1: Yes. And he says, no, I love this woman. She's amazing, and I just wanted to... here's the catch. How is he going to prove in a court of law that he had a contract for $10 million be an escort?
2: That's the thing.
1: What escort service is like, hey, listen, we're going to sign you to a $10 million contract. It's going to be for, what, 35 years? I don't know.
2: Right, yeah.
1: How much you make in this place a year? What guy, first of all, no escort service is signing you to a $10 million contract, even if you're making them $1 million a year. You know why? Because in 10 years, you ain't making $1 million a year.
2: Because you ain't looking like that.
1: Right. Yeah. They don't call it dad bod escorts.
2: Right.
1: So there's no contract.
3: Yeah, I don't believe that contract thing existed.
1: Well, if there's no contract, then what was she buying him out of?
3: I think he was trying to sort of tell her there's a contract when if one isn't existing. Well, he, like D-Rex said, I think he was really saying, hey, I'll be with you exclusively, but I don't want to have to work then, right? And in order for me to like still live this lavish lifestyle that I basically want on the side, you got to pay me.
2: Yeah.
3: In a way. And she had already. She was paying $150,000, so might as well jump to millions, right? And if she agreed, she's basically his sugar mama. Let's just be real.
1: Yeah, she's his sugar mama. But
3: that's it.
1: But if he misrepresents the fact that there's some kind of financial obligation he needs to meet now that she needs to meet, then that's fraud. That's defrauding someone, because what you're doing is you're deceiving them into thinking that them get parting with their money will help you financially for a business reason.
3: I think the mistake that she made, I don't know if it'll help, though, because if he already expressed to her, hey, if you want to be exclusive, you got to pay me $150,000. And she said she agreed to that. Then how is this any different?
2: No, Adina, the first mistake she made was paying someone to be around her.
3: Well, yeah. I mean,
2: that's the first mistake.
1: But here's,
3: my point, yeah.
1: Here's where she's going to win this lawsuit. And she will win it. And he doesn't have any money unless she can get a hold of that bank account again.
3: Right. Yeah. Right.
1: She'll win it this way. Because she can say, you are telling me that you didn't have a contract with this company. It was just you needed $10 million to live the lifestyle you felt you needed to live with me.
2: For his bottom line.
1: Yes.
2: Yeah.
1: Well, I bought you a $15 million home that we lived in.
2: Yep. Mm-hmm.
1: I paid for all your meals. I gave you $150,000. We went shopping. We went on trips. They spent time around the world together. What part of that lifestyle wasn't giving you the feel that the $10 million would? Prove to me that that $10 million had to exist for you to not live the lifestyle I was providing you already.
3: But why would she have agreed to pay it if she didn't want him to have it as well?
2: Well, it got romantic, right?
1: Yes, because he deceived her into thinking he could only spend all his time with her because he had a contract with this company that said he had to be with other people. And the only way he could be with her exclusively and spend all his time with her is if she gave him that money to pay the company. And the company's going to go, we don't have any contract with him.
3: Yeah.
1: And so it's going to all fall apart. And he's out of luck. He should have just keep riding the money train. Because here's what he wanted to do. He wanted to get all that money and then be like, you know what? It just didn't really work out for us. Yeah, but see you. I'm going to go on to a new company. But thank you for getting me out of that contract. I wished it could have worked out, but thanks.
2: He got greedy.
1: Aww. Yep. And then you know what? You'd be like, who's that handsome dude that drives around Costa Rica all the time?
2: Right. Yeah.
1: Right? I mean, we're going to see it all. Netflix. I bet it comes out next year,
2: dude,
1: after the lawsuit's over.
2: That's insane.
1: So good.
2: Yeah.
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28: We've talked before about how too much sitting quietly chips away at our health. 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In her new book, Body Electric, journalist Manoush Zomorodi teamed up with a Columbia University researcher to test a small idea. What if you moved for just 5 minutes every half hour? Pacing, for example, during a phone call. Walking the dog, loading the dishwasher, marching in place. More than 23,000 people signed up to try it, and the results were up to a 28% drop in fatigue, steadier moods, and sharper focus. People's productivity didn't suffer one bit. Here's the catch. You can't undo a whole day of sitting with a single trip to the gym. As Zomorodi put it, sitting all day kinks your body like a garden hose, but you can unkink it with bursts of movement throughout your day. I'm Dr. Sanjay Gupta, helping you live a better life.
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1: I don't know if you've heard Carrie Underwood's new Sunday Night Football theme song, and I will say, after all these years, this one may be my favorite. I'll explain it. I'll share it in just a minute. But first, well, Florida-Georgia Line wasn't joking. Now, the band broke up in 2022, and the last, I don't know, a couple of months, they've sort of been teasing. They've been seen hanging out together, going on family vacations together. The band just revealed they'll be at Stagecoach next year and afterwards go on a full reunion tour.
2: Okay.
1: It's going to be called Anything Goes Again, the festival tour. So, wow. I don't know what fixed it, but that's great.
2: Yeah, I mean, maybe time, you know, they probably
0: cost of diesel.
2: Yeah, that part.

0: En garde!
1: U.S. Olympians do it, and so does your college-bound neighbor Jane. Fencing. It's fun for all ages and skill levels. Learn more at tryfencing.org.
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6: Very country.
7: Yeah. That's true.

0: know this song?
1: No, I never.
0: Well, now I put you on a new song.
1: This is good.
0: You're the last one to know about it. That's good. I'm excited when you find a song.
1: Yes, okay, ready? Carrie does this part too.
2: Sunday night football.
0: But, yeah, good for Carrie Underwood.

0: Well, you know, good for her.
1: Case closed.
0: Yeah. I was like, why does this sound familiar to me? I'm like, oh, yeah, that's right. Yeah. I recognize it.
2: The brewer of Busch Light is planning to host the largest private gathering of people named Hunter. The previous record was held by every lacrosse team.
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2: Good morning, I'm Matt Barber with your ABC 12 News headlines. Continuing coverage on a fiery plane crash in northern Michigan. A pilot is in stable condition at a nearby hospital after ejecting from the F-16 fighter jet before it crashed in Grand Traverse County. The plane from the Texas Air National Guard was on a training mission. It was participating in training exercises at a National Guard base in Alpena. It crashed Thursday afternoon in rural Blair Township outside Traverse City. All other aircrafts in Michigan for the training have been grounded, and an evacuation order for those living nearby has now been lifted. That investigation continues. Gas prices are near the $5 mark at stations across the state. Many stations are reporting $4.99 a gallon this morning. AAA says Michigan drivers are now paying an average of $4.99 per gallon this morning. That is up another 14 cents from yesterday and $1.68 more than this time last year. In Mid-Michigan, the highest averages are found in Bay County at $4.98. That's tied for the second highest prices in the state. I'm Matt Barber, ABC 12 News on CK105.5.
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0: meteorologist Kevin Goff. Morning sunshine will give way to more clouds later today, with high temperatures in the upper 60s to lower 70s and a northeasterly breeze at 7 to 12 miles per hour. Overnight cloudy with temperatures in the low to mid 50s and periods of rain to start our weekend with highs in the low to mid 60s. We'll end our weekend with a few morning showers. Temperatures will remain in the low to mid 60s due to mostly cloudy skies.
1: From Flint to Fenton, we're your soundtrack. CK105.5. You can ask us any question you want, and our deal with you is we'll answer it in front of everybody right on the air. So send one to our DMs at Hey Morton on Instagram, HEYMORTON. Chad wants to know, Hey Morton, out of the three of you, who's the best driver in order?
2: Oh, man.
1: And I'll immediately say me, D. Rockadina. I'm just going to leave it at that. I have some actual defensive driving skills I've trained doing. I know how to do a pit maneuver. And I think out of the three of us, if we were drivers and had to keep someone safe, I'd be able to get away the best.
2: Oh, okay.
1: That's my, I think, my skill.
3: I'm not the greatest, but I'm the fastest, I'll say.
1: You think you're the fastest based on vehicle or ability to drive fast? Because driver means your ability, not the vehicle.
3: Ability and vehicle.
1: Well, we all have the same vehicle.
3: Okay, ability.
1: Okay, so your ability makes you fastest how?
3: Absolutely. Just from the training that I've done, and, you know, this is, I don't know the statute of limitations, but I used to race back in the day. And so, and I used to win a lot.
2: Clearly not okay. Legally.
3: Yeah, yeah, it was, somewhere, okay, dang, don't incriminate me.
1: And so other than the vehicle, what is it in your skill set that made you faster?
3: Basically, just knowledge of where the vehicle needs to be positioned on the lane, and be it in turns, straightaways,
1: okay,
3: you know, cutting the wheel at certain times and braking at certain times. Technical talk.
1: What you just said, Adina's like, I don't even know that. So, okay, last.
2: Listen, my background is watching Fast and Furious, and okay. That's it.
3: Yeah, that's... Dominic Toretto.
2: I'll get us there. Listen, if it's like, hey, who can get there from point A to point B, I will get us there. You'll be safe. The car won't be safe. The car will be totaled. Objects around us might be totaled. You might be like bruised and banged up, but you'll be okay.
1: Wait a minute. Why will you be safe if you're bruised and banged up? That sounds unsafe. In fact, I don't think you're going to make it that far.
3: No.
1: Yeah. The car may be totaled, but you will be not totaled.
3: She picks you up and she's wearing a helmet.
1: Yeah. 5 miles in, there's an airbag going off going, well, that's it.
2: Yeah.
1: All right. Fair enough. CK 105.5.

0: From downtown Flint to Grand Blanc, CK105.5, playing all the hits. All right, time to play Guess Words. Joanna's up first. Joanna, who are you going to play with, D-Rock or Adina? I'm excited to find out.
1: D-Rock.
0: All right, 30 seconds on the clock. Say pass if you get stumped. On your marks, get set, go.
2: You trick or treat on what day?
1: Halloween.
2: Yes. Beans and cheese wrapped in a tortilla is a bean and cheese.
1: Burrito.
2: Yes. When you want to chop a tree down, you don't use a chainsaw, you use a...
1: axe.
2: This person stands on stage and tells jokes.
1: A comedian.
2: Yes. When you take money from someone, you borrow it, but you got to give it back. It's called a...
1: a loan.
2: Yes. This could explode. A ticking time...
1: bomb.
2: You come to a complete what at a red light?
1: Stop.
2: Yes. This unlocks your front door. A...
1: a key?
0: Oh, you got key after the buzzer. You almost had 8. Wow. You got 7 today, and 7's a decent score. It's an above average score, so good job. And now Adina has to get 8 to win. Had you got key like a tenth of a second sooner, she'd have to get 9 to win.
3: Oh, man.
0: So now we're going to see what happens. It's very exciting, Joanna. Sit tight. Ed is waiting to play. Let's see how Ed does here. Ed, welcome to Guess Words. Thank you for playing today.
4: Thank you.
0: Well, listen, we've got 30 seconds on the clock. Adina needs to get 9, so you guys really need to vibe today and make it happen, okay? Are you ready?
4: I am so ready. Let's do this.
0: All right, 30 seconds on the clock. Say pass if you get stumped. On your marks, get set, go.
3: A guy who rides a tractor is a...
4: farmer?
3: Yes, opposite of early is being...
4: late.
3: Another word for a cop, a blank officer.
4: Police.
3: You paint your blank nails. Or you point...
4: fingernails.
3: Yes. If you have too much alcohol, you get...
4: drunk.
3: A comedian is blank. They make you laugh because they are...
4: funny.
3: Yes. Opposite of worst is having...
4: best.
0: Best is right. You got that right. You got all the words right today. It was only 7. We didn't get to 8.
3: Man.
0: And you didn't get best before the buzzer, so it was almost a tie game today.
2: You guys were moving right along. Man.
0: Yeah, you guys were in a zone today. But the zone was not fast enough to beat...
4: and I get going on there. No, just kidding. Nah.
0: Well, you know what, Ed? Thank you for playing Guess Words here. And Adina, not a win today, but... you know what? Confidently, those were all great clues.
3: Yeah.
0: So, getting closer.
4: Adina, you get a virtual hug.
3: Oh, thank you.
2: Look at that.
0: Yeah, he feels great even when you guys didn't get it. Somehow that works here on Hey Morton.
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1: We're about to call Natalie. She works at a major company in a major building with just an open parking lot where everybody parks. I'm going to tell her, hey, I'm sorry. I'm notifying you. I had to tow your car because you parked in my spot. That's it's not marked, but that's just where I like to park. You know, she's going to be mad. It's our phone prank. The phone, Jibba.
2: This is Natalie.
1: Hi, is this Natalie Kimmel?
2: Yeah, this is her.
1: Hey, Natalie, listen, I hate to call you and tell you this, but I'm out in the parking lot right now. You have the green Subaru, is that right?
2: Yeah.
1: The Impreza?
2: Yeah.
1: Yeah, listen, you're going to be getting a call here pretty soon, and the reason for that is...
2: Why? What's the matter?
1: Well, I'm getting to that. We had to have the vehicle towed. So the tow company is going to... The green Subaru got towed, and it's because you parked in an unauthorized spot. Yes. I'm on the west side of the parking lot here, and you parked in my spot, and so...
2: What do you mean? There's no markings or anything on the floor.
1: On the floor of the... You mean on the ground there?
2: Yeah.
1: No, I know that. But I've been parking there every day for about, gosh, I guess it'd be about 8 years now. And everyone kind of knows that's my spot. So when I got to work today, obviously, I was surprised to... What's that?
2: What do you mean that's your spot?
1: It's my spot.
2: Well, who are you?
1: This is Mark Andrews. I'm in accounting.
2: Okay.
1: I don't think we've met. I work on the east side of the building. But the point is, I've been parking there every day. It's a white Toyota Tacoma, and I've been parking that same vehicle there for almost a decade, and
2: there's
1: everybody
2: so
1: knows that's my...
2: Though.
1: People don't park there.
2: Can't park anywhere else?
1: No, I haven't parked anywhere else because that's my spot, and no one parks there because of it.
2: What do you mean? Is it getting towed right now?
1: I'm sorry, but it's already towed. You're going to be getting a phone call from the tow company.
2: Oh. What? Why wouldn't you say something?
1: I am saying something. Don't park in my spot, please.
2: Well,
1: I mean, I shouldn't have to say something if the same vehicle's been in the same spot for 10 years. You just kind of know, like, oh, that's that person's spot.
2: But there's no markings on the floor.
1: There doesn't have to be markings. There doesn't have to be. Okay, so when you go to the hospital, do you just park right in front of the hospital there?
2: Is this a joke? Are you kidding me right now?
1: I wish I were joking, but unfortunately, I'm not. So anyhow,
2: kidding me right now? Like, are you going to pay for my towing?
1: I'm not paying for your towing. You should have known better than to park there.
2: Why would you
1: should have known better.
2: Before calling.
1: I've been parked there. What am I supposed to do? Track down every single person in the parking lot?
2: You're going to pay for my towing.
1: I'm not paying for anything.
2: Oh, okay. Well, I'm going to take it up to HR because who are you to tow cars around?
1: I parked in my spot. You parked in it, and I had to have a tow. Where was I supposed to park?
2: There was like three other open spots. You couldn't park in another spot?
1: But you couldn't have? You had to park in my spot. That's my spot. It's really obvious. If the same is in the same spot, you don't park in it.
2: You need to wait for me because I'm going to come outside.
1: Oh, really? Oh, I'm really scared.
2: I'm on my way right now.
1: Hey, wait. It's a joke.
2: What?
1: It's just it's a prank.
2: You better be joking.
1: I'm joking. Yes, I'm totally joking. It's Rick. It's the phone, Jibba. We're just pranking you.
2: Oh, my God. Dude. I'm so heated right now. It's not even funny.
1: Lance told us that we could call you, and you get really frustrated because there's never any parking spots in the parking lot.
2: Oh, it's so bad here. I was getting up my seat, walking outside.
1: I didn't want you to come out to an empty parking lot. Oh my gosh.
2: Oh my God.
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0: Genesee County Mornings start with Hey Morton and all the hits on CK 105.5.
1: All right, guys, there's one hell of a double standard going on right now. All right, on one end, it's A-OK for the ladies to brag about the steals and deals at stores, right? Like, oh, I got a great deal on makeup, or, oh, I got a good BOGO deal on this dress or a pair of shoes, right? But on the other end, if a gentleman would like to take you out for a wonderful dinner, and maybe he found it on Groupon, that you are scum of the earth.
0: If he got buy one, get one free, yeah, and a free gift with purchase, which you do in a cosmetic store at Ulta all the time.
2: Yeah.
0: But if he got that, right?
1: If it was like BOGO sets.
0: Yes. If your outfit, like, I got strappy shoes and they threw in this really nice pair of pants, gift with purchase. Isn't that amazing? And we go, oh, that's awful. What are you, some kind of loser? And then she told me she got two pairs for the price of one.
1: What?
0: Oh, yes. It is a massive double standard.
1: It is.
0: On some level, Adina, would you admit that?
2: It exists, yeah.
0: It exists. Oh, my gosh. Mikey's on the phone. Our phone number is 866-570-1903. No one to defend your side of the coin, Adina.
2: Please, help
0: no
2: a girl out.
0: No one's sticking up for you. Yeah, it's all guys. Mikey's on the phone. Mikey, explain this double standard.
3: Okay, so I have a perfect example. We went up to a place north of where I live, and they had a Groupon, so my wife and I could go through the wine region on a sidecar motorcycle trip all around the wine region. We even saw Watusi Bulls. It was super cool, and it was half price because of the Groupon.
0: You didn't feel embarrassed riding in a sidecar?
3: It was huge. It was a huge sidecar that fit two people.
1: It was cozy.
0: What? Wait, the two of you got in and someone else drove it?
3: Yes, we got a private tour of the wine region north of where I live.
1: It was like a street luge.
0: Yeah, okay, so you're in this giant sidecar. Yeah. I don't know. All right.
3: So, no, it was actually a blast, and the guy took us all around the wine region, and we had a lot of fun. And we actually, my mother-in-law suggested that we do it because she told me, she says, no matter what you do in life, if you can save money and have a great time while you're doing it, life is expensive, why not do it? It doesn't matter if my wife does it or if I do it. Saving money is a good thing. It's not a bad thing. There's no shame in that. And they're actually doing it to promote the industry. And we actually stopped at the end of the tour, went to the wine region and had a blast and had some wine and drinks and food. So is the promotion worth? We spent more money than we spent on the ticket. And we had a wonderful time. So that's the purpose sometimes of these Groupons, is to get people to go to new locations where they're working their butt off to get people there.
0: Mikey, let me ask you this then. Why do you think that a guy who uses a Groupon on a first date is made to feel embarrassed about that? Like, Adina, if you went on a first date with a guy and he whipped out the Groupon, mm-hmm, what are you thinking?
2: There's no second date. That's what I'm thinking, because that is so cheap.
3: Okay. All right, hang on. If Adina is thinking that, then she's thinking that the guy is not resourceful and smart and financially, fiscally responsible, and that he could actually be a good partner because he's being thoughtful about the future.
2: I want you to be thoughtful when we have a future, but don't be thoughtful on the first date. Have the money in the bank to pay for my steak.
1: But what about your BOGO dress?
3: None of that matters. Adina.
2: It does matter.
3: That's a you problem. That's a you problem, not a him problem.
2: I guess so. That's why there's this double standard of that. I can show up to the date with my half-price dress, but be able to afford the meal that we're about to eat.
3: No, then you pay for the meal. Then I'll tell you what.
2: That's fine. I'll whip it out, but I won't be using a coupon, I can tell you that.
0: Wait a minute. So let me ask you something. So you're even opposed to a personal buy one, get one free for yourself.
2: Okay. I think it's the food. Like,
0: Mikey, thank you for calling. I don't want you to beat yourself to death on this. Let me ask you this. He does the BOGO.
2: Mm-hmm.
0: You're like, oh, there's going to be no second date. The two of you get in the car. He goes, here's what's great. I thought it would be really fun. I just saved $150 for dinner. And I thought it'd be fun. Like, okay, now we have $150. Let's go and you just buy something like shoes. Buy something frivolous with that money. I just thought it would be fun to do that.
2: That's great. Would that have happened regardless of a deal or no deal? Or would that be, only because now I have the extra money? Because that's the problem.
0: That just doesn't make sense. I don't get that. Judy, what do you think?
4: It's not what I think, but it's just what I've observed.
0: Okay.
4: Men are meant to keep up this appearance that they can handle women or take care of women financially, physically, and not emotionally, but financially and physically. There's a stigma on men that they have this appearance to uphold. Otherwise, they're not, quote unquote, a man. And so, unfortunately, some women are taught this because they are expected to be able to rely on their man financially. What do I believe? I believe it should be 50-50. If something happens to my dude, I better hope I can fork out all the rent. But hey, it's just a stigma. Men have it harder sometimes.
2: But that's during a relationship. That's living with someone. That's already your lives are like combined. We're talking first date. You don't really know the person.
4: You're going into it on the first date expecting them to support you 100%. If we think it's only when we're together, then why are we going into it with the mentality that you have to handle it now?
2: Because that makes me worried that we'll always have to be couponing. I don't want to become an extreme couponer.
0: Wait, hold on.
4: Always coupon for a deal?
0: I was going to say, you're couponing to get your outfit. Right. What are you talking about?
2: But not for the food we're going to eat. I think it has to do with, like, you got to be able to afford to go out in the first place, right?
0: Can I make a suggestion?
4: But he's affording the full meal and the dessert and maybe even a boat cruise along the Coronado to Imperial View, whatever it is.
2: Maybe he couldn't if he didn't get the coupon. That's the problem.
4: Let me ask you something. You on a better date.
0: Do you feel like you want that money to be spent on you as a demonstration of your value to him?
2: No, because it could be a $15 meal, right? But as long as it didn't cut down to $7.99, because you got a half off.
0: It can't be a $15 meal, according to you. If he took you to an Arby's.
2: If he took me to Chipotle, fine. Don't use a coupon. Don't throw in the coupon.
0: Don't discount the food. Why is discounting the food such a turnoff?
2: It just seems like the only reason we're here and using it is because you got the coupon. And it makes me wonder, my first thought and question is, okay, so would we even be here if you didn't have the coupon? Like, are you willing then to spend that money regardless? Or is it only because we have the coupon?
0: Well, I'll tell you, you wouldn't be there. You know why? Because he'd be there with someone else who's more frugal.
1: Yeah, no kidding.
2: Have fun.
0: Judy, thanks for the call. Yeah. I asked to make it make sense. I should have known better. Shame on me.
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1: Charlie XCX is on a new cover for a magazine. I'm going to explain.
2: Is she?
3: Oh, do tell.
4: That is such a weird... Tease.
1: I think it's because it's very unexpected.
4: Oh, really? Why? Because it's like Finger Hut catalog?
1: Oh, you'll be surprised when I share it in just a minute. But first, wow, Travis Kelce got all caught up in this massive $30 million Ponzi scheme, but he's a victim. Kelce invented money to this company or thing called Swift Art Capital. It's run by this one guy who prosecutors are now saying took about $35 million from his investors, but actually only invested $10 million. The rest, he spent it on a really extravagant lifestyle. And Travis Kelce wasn't alone. There were other NBA players who were also part of these as investors who also lost their money.
2: Uh-huh.
1: And the dude behind Swift Art Capital is now sentenced to 11 years in prison, ordered to pay all that money back. And hopefully Travis Kelce will get some of his... millions.
0: I hope he gets some of his money back. And you know what? I'll look forward to seeing it on next season of American Greed on CNBC.
2: No kidding.
0: That show's so good. I love watching. The guy thought he was having fun, but he wasn't. Coming back.
1: Yeah.
0: Yes. It was yachts and cocaine.
1: Oh, wow. Charlie XCX has decided to pose for Playboy. She is Playboy's new cover girl. She also revealed a really unexpected celebrity crush during her interview with Playboy. So it's going to be the fall version or cover.
2: Okay.
1: She shot the photos on a boat in London with tourists apparently being able to see all of her.
0: I don't think they're naked in Playboy anymore, are they?
1: She joked saying the tourists were really into it. So I'm thinking she's partially uncovered.
0: The husbands were into it. The wife's like, look away. What's the matter with you?
2: Who is that? The guy?

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2: Good morning, I'm Matt Barber with your ABC 12 News headlines. Continuing coverage on a fiery plane crash in northern Michigan. A pilot is in stable condition at a nearby hospital after ejecting from the F-16 fighter jet before it crashed in Grand Traverse County. The plane from the Texas Air National Guard was on a training mission. It was participating in training exercises at a National Guard base in Alpena. It crashed Thursday afternoon in rural Blair Township outside Traverse City. All other aircrafts in Michigan for the training have been grounded, and an evacuation order for those living nearby has now been lifted. That investigation continues. Gas prices are near the $5 mark at stations across the state. Many stations are reporting $4.99 a gallon this morning. AAA says Michigan drivers are now paying an average of $4.99 per gallon this morning. That is up another 14 cents from yesterday and $1.68 more than this time last year. In Mid-Michigan, the highest averages are found in Bay County at $4.98. That's tied for the second highest prices in the state. I'm Matt Barber, ABC 12 News on CK105.5.
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20: This is meteorologist Kevin Goff. Morning sunshine will give way to more clouds later today, with high temperatures in the upper 60s to lower 70s and a northeasterly breeze at 7 to 12 miles per hour. Overnight cloudy with temperatures in the low to mid 50s and periods of rain to start our weekend with highs in the low to mid 60s. We'll end our weekend with a few morning showers. Temperatures will remain in the low to mid 60s due to mostly cloudy skies.
21: 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Anything you ask, you know what? We'll answer right in front of everyone right here on Hey Morton.
22: Tiffany asked, Hey Morton, who out of the three of you would you least want to have access to your camera roll?
21: Oh, I would hope D-Rock had access to my camera roll to see all the pictures of my photo, of my daughter, and all the fun we have just for dad inspiration.
23: Yeah.
21: So I'm praying that that's the next thing for him.
23: Absolutely.
21: And for you, I don't want you anywhere near my camera photos because your powers of analysis are so not really good that I would probably think you would infer all kinds of things incorrectly from my photos and go, oh, well, this must mean this.
23: Oh, like, oh. Yeah, dude.
21: No, yeah. I don't know if... I think you would look at my photos and think all kinds of things that aren't even true. And be like, no, I'm going to have to dissuade you from that because it's not true.
23: I'm going to have to piggyback that. Also, I think she would critique the fact that we have less, we don't have enough photos of one thing. Because Adina's phone album, let's be honest, your album, if you took a picture of a glass of chocolate milk, you would take 80 photos of it because you got to get the right one.
22: True. I would probably honestly find both of your camera rolls really boring.
23: Probably.
22: I'd be like, oh my God. Again.
23: Or you create like an FBI vision board.
21: What do you mean again?
22: Like you'd have the same kind of photos, like family, which is all sweet and sentimental, but like I wouldn't care to see that. But after like the 10th photo, like, yeah, okay, this is boring.
21: Versus going through your 1,700 photos of brunch.
22: I have chaotic stuff on my phone, I will say, from my drunkenness. So at least it would be entertaining.
21: From your drunkenness?
22: Yeah, fun going out, party photos, videos, like friends doing dumb stuff. Like at least it would be entertaining,
23: but
22: is what I mean.
23: You would have like 100 photos of plated lasagna.
21: Wait, there's a huge red flag right here. So you're telling us that if we at least, compared to ours, if we at least got on your phone and looked through your photos, it would be highly entertaining.
22: At least.
21: Imagine bringing that to some kind of show you're on that would help make it entertaining.
22: If you had a job. Am I not entertaining?
21: No. Yeah, you should bring that to the show.
23: Come on, dude.
21: Yes, why not? Why, if it's so entertaining to look at, why not bring it on the air?
22: It would also be very incriminating, and I think people wouldn't appreciate it. I don't think I'd have any friends.
23: Are we talking, are we talking hangover level?
22: Yeah.
23: No way.
22: Yeah.
23: Okay, now I got to see your phone now.
22: No, that's on Snapchat's hidden folder.
21: Oh, is it? Okay.
23: Oh, wow.
21: All right. Learned a lot. Yeah. By the way, who is yours?
22: Right. Exactly. I was like, yeah. I don't want either of them all.
21: Thanks for making CK 105.5 number one on your presets.

0: 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On Fridays, we play a game where all you have to do is be able to list items from a topic we give you in 30 seconds. We call this 7 items, 30 seconds. It's really easy. And so Adina makes these lists, and you just have to list name things on them. Scott's up first. Good morning, Scott. How are you?
1: Good morning. Pretty good.
0: Well, I'll tell you what. We're going to give you a list. We'll give you the topic, and then I'll start a clock that says 30 seconds long, and you'll have to figure out if you can name 7 items on that list. What do you think of that?
1: I think it might be hard, but we'll try it.
0: All right, cool. That's the perfect, you're the perfect player. You're optimistic.
2: Adina's flattered.
0: And he has such a good voice. I'd like to get him off the air as fast as possible. I know my bosses are listening. He's like, sweet, like deep voice. He's like, I'll give it a shot.
2: I'll do my best.
0: Yeah. You should be doing like men's hair product commercials. Yeah. This keeps your hair feeling thick and vibrant. All right, here we go. 30 seconds on the clock. Here is your list.
3: Name 7 musical instruments.
0: On your marks, get set, go.
1: Oboe, drum, guitar, violin, flute, harp, piano.
0: There you go.
1: Organ.
0: Organ, yep.
3: Wow.
0: You got it. You won.
2: I was like, let him go. I want to see what else he can do.
0: You see how far he gets
1: trombone.
2: He's like, tambourine.
0: Kazoo. Kazoo is underrated. I got to be honest.
2: Cowbell.
0: Yeah. Pretty much anything's a musical instrument if you're willing to annoy your neighbors.
2: Home Depot buckets.
0: Yeah, right?
1: Trash cans.
0: Yeah. That was easy. You know, I'm going to give you another list just to see if you can do it, because I think one of these lists is so unbelievably hard, yet there's a lot of entries on it.
2: Oh, man.
0: I'm going to give you a topic just for fun. You've already won, okay?
1: Sure.
0: Scott, all right, here we go. Here is your topic. List 7 seafood dishes.
2: Oh.
0: On your marks, get set, go.
1: Scampi. Oh, wow. I guess catch of the day, trout, sushi.
0: Yeah.
1: Wow, tuna sandwich.
0: Yeah. Two more.
1: Oysters.
0: Okay.
1: One clam more. Chowder.
0: There you go.
3: Oh my God! Wow.
2: You could tell scampi was his favorite because that was the only thing he could think of.
1: I didn't have that last night and made you think about
2: See,
1: it.
2: See, I knew it.
0: There you go. Fish and chips is in there. Lobster roll, crab cakes, grilled salmon, fried calamari, fish tacos, paella. Those are all great. That's a great list because it's, you know, it's just hard enough where you're like, I don't know. I know, but I don't know in the front of my brain.
2: I think?
0: Yeah. You're like, nuggets? Yeah. Fish wish?
2: Maybe.
0: It's not fish wish anymore. It's called the McFish? What's it called?
2: Oh, the fish filet?
0: Fish filet.
2: Yeah, fish filet.
0: Which is, you get one and you're like, this is going to be really good. I remember. And then you eat it. You're like, nope. No. I don't remember this.
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0: You found the good stuff. Hey, Morton is on CK 105.5. Neil has an octagon where he trains martial arts experts.
1: Okay.
0: I'm going to call him and say, I want to join WWE. I've got some moves. Can you teach them to me?
2: No.
0: We all know martial arts aren't real. Yeah. Come on. It's our phone prank. The phone, Jibba.
3: Golden Octagon, this is Neil. May I help you?
0: Yeah, hi. I'd like to talk to the manager there or whoever's in charge of classes.
3: Yeah, I'm the sensei here, Sensei Neil.
0: Yeah, you guys offer classes, right?
3: Yes, we have a variety of classes ranging from children to adults.
0: Okay.
3: For martial arts.
0: Well, I'm not really into the martial arts as much as, I'll be real specific, there's just really a handful of moves I'm trying to learn, and I don't know what discipline that would be in, but like the diving pointed elbow drop, do you guys teach that one?
3: I'm sorry, the what?
0: It's the diving pointed elbow drop.
3: Oh, I'm sorry, we don't...
0: That's not familiar?
3: No, we do more of a defensive karate judo defensive moves for...
0: Can I just give you a couple more? Maybe one of these will sound familiar to you. The shooting star leg drop?
3: No, you don't. Sorry.
0: Okay, the moonsault senton. You don't know that one? Or the corkscrew senton bomb? Do you know that one?
3: No, we do traditional martial arts here. Sorry.
0: How about Scorpio's 450 splash? None of these sound familiar.
3: No, I'm sorry. I'm not exactly on the right page with you on what you're trying to learn here.
0: I'll be real honest with you. I'd like to audition for WWE, so I'm trying to get some of the more popular moves down. So when I go in there, at least I'm a little bit ahead of those guys on YouTube that do the backyard stuff. I'm trying to be a professional. So I thought what I would do is get some lessons ahead of time. Like I know Stone Cold Steve Austin has his stunner.
3: I'm sorry.
0: Do you guys teach that?
3: No, we don't. We're martial arts.
0: Right. No, I get that. But I'm just saying, you also obviously teach some of these moves, right?
3: No, we don't. We're more professional. We do not do...
0: What do you mean by more professional?
3: This is a disciplined karate establishment for defensive.
0: No, I understand. All I'm saying is...
3: We don't teach anything that's more theatrical. It's more defensive. Nothing along the lines with professional wrestling.
0: I don't get what you're trying to say.
3: I don't want to insult you, but more of that is theatrical, and it's nothing... with the martial arts we're doing here at Golden Octagon.
0: Okay, so I see what you're saying. So what you're saying is you don't think it's real.
3: No, it's real. We're not teaching theatrical performances. We're teaching here martial arts. We're teaching self-defense.
0: No, I understand that. First of all, it is real, and I've seen it, and it is a self-defense. So you're telling me the flying thrust kick would not, you wouldn't use that in self-defense. That would never happen in real life. I've seen it in movies. It happens all the time.
3: I think you're watching too much karate.
0: Obviously, you have no respect for professional wrestling if you think it's just a big performance. Those people, that blood is real, and no one's going to tell you any
3: different. I can't help you here. Probably want to look somewhere else.
0: All right, Thanks for nothing, man. By the way, this is a prank call. Did you know that?
3: Excuse me?
0: It's a prank call, man.
3: What the hell?
0: Come on, man. We all know wrestling's not real.
3: If I find you, I'm going to dropkick you. Oh, man.

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0: WCK 105.5, Flint's number one for all the hits. Martin Garrix, Ed Sheeran there, and Repeat It. 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Text monsters to 95819. That'll put you in the running to win a trip for two to see Ella Langley, the biggest thing on the planet right now. All right, stick around. Taylor Swift, she's also pretty big. She's coming up next.
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0: 105.5, Flint's number one for all the hits. Happy Friday. It's here, and it wouldn't be fun to fly off to a tropical vacation right about now? Yes. We've got our Dreams Resorts and Spas giveaways. 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

number one for all the hits. We know more a little bit about Lady Gaga and her big family. 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Yeah. Here's Miles Smith now, stargazing. Duh.

KPK 105.5, Flint's number one for all the hits. Well, will Flint Township change its name to Oak Hill? It's going to be on the ballot in November. This would be very interesting. Yeah, it would be hard to get used to. CK 105.5, Dua Lipa now.

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Okay, what a 5.5. All the hits. It's the final weekend of summer, and I think it's going to rain all day on Saturday. But we're going to try to soak it up because you know what's coming after this. Ooh, don't want to think about the cold.

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0: 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Hey, how about those Lions? Well, yeah, they lost last night. I didn't stay up for the whole game, but they ended up losing 41-31. Now, granted, they were at the Buffalo Bills, who are 2-0 now. They have a brand new stadium, and yeah, they were pretty hyped, but the Lions did not look great, at least while I was watching. All right, stick around. We got Olivia Dean coming up.
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0: 5.5, Flint's number one for all the hits. While I was watching the Lions game last night, kept seeing Taylor Swift's in-laws. Yeah, on different products and things like that now. So just a matter of time before Taylor makes her debut on some of these commercials. All right, stick around. Alex Warren and Ariana Grande coming up next.
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0: Jesse McCartney is bringing all the hits and a few new favorites to FIM Capital Theater on Saturday, October 3rd. 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

5.5 Flint's number one for all the hits was back at the soccer fields last night. My kiddo, his team lost, but you know, he played tough. It was a physical game. Yeah, they were all kind of getting hurt. All right. Everybody's all right though. Ariana Grande, now here's Petal.

KSDK 105.5. Time for the Retro Lunch. Coming up this hour, I've got all your favorites, all right? Including Sir Mix-a-Lot. We're going to hear from Neo, Lil Jon.

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1: Oh my God, Becky, look at her butt. 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She looks like one of those rap guys' girlfriends. But, you know, who understands those rap guys? 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I mean, her butt is just so

0: CK105.5, it's the Retro Lunch. So Johnny Depp apparently has been working on a sculpture, and it will be unveiled next week at an art fair in Istanbul. It's about 6.5 feet tall. It's half human, half rabbit. It's called the Bunny Man. So yeah, he I think he's always sort of been that creative type, but he's going to be doing some sculpting work. And by the way, he also has an exhibition called A Bunch of Stuff. I love that. But that one's in Shanghai. You got to go even farther to see that one. All right, the Retro Lunch continues next. Backstreet Boys and Neo on the way.
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101.5, all the hits. There's Ella Langley sounding so good. And wouldn't she be amazing at Red Rocks Amphitheater? We want to send you there with flights, hotel, and tickets. 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That'll put you in the running to see Ella Langley.

CK105.5, Flint's number one for all the hits. Did you just miss that Ella Langley keyword? Here you go. One more time. It's people. Text people to 95819. You'll be in the running for a chance to see her live at Red Rocks.

0: 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Oh, I'm excited because, you know, Outlander, my favorite show. Well, it's over. It's officially done. But there's an Outlander, Blood of My Blood. This is sort of like the spinoff series. And season two starts tonight. And it's on Starz. So it's one of those, like, you have to pay for those streaming services. But it's worth it. It's worth it for Outlander. All right. Well, stick around because we got more music on the way. Tame Impala and Jenny, Ariana Grande. And then don't forget, the Hangry Hour is coming at 2 o'clock. CK 105.5.
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0: CK 105.5 Flint's number one for all the hits. Olivia Rodrigo and Stupid Song. Hey, brand new Miley Cyrus music drops today. The new album comes out. Bass Persuades. And Miley says she actually would always send the vinyl to her godmother, Dolly, and let Dolly hear the music first. So I think she says she's still going to do that, whether Dolly's here or not. But I can't wait to hear the rest of the album.
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5.5, Flint's number one for all the hits. Oh, Tom Cruise and Taylor, apparently BFFs now. 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She's so smart, and she knows her football now. Interesting. 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

0: 5.5 Flint's number one for all the hits. Miley, Bass Persuades, the new album drops officially today. Miley says, I used to always send the first copy to my godmother, my aunt Dolly, and she'd send it to her on vinyl. But the last conversation she says she had with Dolly was all about the new album. Can't wait to check that one out. All right, it is the official Hangry Hour, brought to you by Hangry Joe's Hot Chicken and Wings, Hill Road in Flint.
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number one for all the hits. Teddy Swims there, Mr. Know-It-All. Hey, it is the Hangry Hour, the official time between lunch and dinner when we are starving. But we have a fix for that. It's called Hangry Joe's Hot Chicken and Wings, Hill Road in Flint. And they've got those dollar wings now, so you get 100 wings for $100. And if you throw in a little watch party this weekend, some college football, that would come in real handy. We

5.5, Flint's number one for all the hits. And we've been watching what's going on with Perez Hilton after that crazy knife-wielding incident live. But now there's a GoFundMe to help Perez's mom raise his kids. Oh, boy.

KCK 105.5, Flint's number one for all the hits. So apparently AMC Theaters for the month of October just going to air a ton of scary movies, like every single weekend, all the good ones. Yeah, if you're into it, check them out. 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

0: Ella Langley, she's going to be choosing Colorado, and here's your shot to get out of Flint and go see her out at Red Rocks. So iconic. Have you ever been there? It's magical, and you could be there. Take someone with you. We're going to handle the airfare and hotel stay. 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

0: Okay, who in Flint has a big Great Dane? I mean, because I was driving and I saw this lady with the biggest Great Dane. I screamed out the window, "I love your dog!" She looked at me like, ugh. Like, so mad. It's Dallas Shade, CK 105.5. It's like, lady, yo, calm down. I love your dog, not you.
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0: Shout out to Ryan and Burton, keeping it right here. It's Dallas Jade on CK 105.5. And what's going on, Ryan?
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0: it's me, Dallas with an ACE. Loving this weather right now. Oh, and the temperature is perfect. CK105.5. The temp outside is 69. Hey, guys. The temperature is 69 degrees out here.
1: They say the holy water's watered down, and this town's lost its faith. Our colors will fade eventually. So if our time is running now, day after day, we'll make the mundane a masterpiece. Oh my, my, oh my, my love, I take one look at you, you're taking me out.

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She's like, I can't date a guy who's like under 6 foot or skinny. I'm like, girl, you're so biggie. CK 105.5, Dallas Jade. I mean, the last guy I dated was skinny, but I rolled down the window and he flew out like a McDonald's napkin.

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Ella Langley. She's going to be out in Colorado, and you could be there, too. 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

0: shout out to Ryan and Burton, keeping it right here. It's Dallas Jade on CK 105.5. And what's going on, Ryan?
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0: 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Melinda in Flushing thinks her man Ian is up to no good.
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